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1: Hey, it's Cartman, and this Saturday, October 10th, join me for Screams in the Dark. 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
1: You know, you got as powerful a stroke as I've ever seen, Ishmael. You can lose a little off the backswing, but you're not bad. 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
3: Oh, hey, easy, does it?
1: What's your hurry? 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
2: You're wasting your time, Munson. 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
1: So?
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1: He's Amish?
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4: All right, that is our clip today on the line. Ted in Traverse City. How's it going, Ted?
5: Good, man.
4: So I want to give you a chance to win the BC Pizza today, but what I need you to do is tell me what movie that clip came from.
5: Is it Kingpin?
4: It is, yeah, Kingpin. Nice job, man. You know that movie, bowling is just amazing, right? Like, I watched a series on Netflix recently revolving around bowling. And I know Kingpin is not a classic for everybody, but it is an absolute classic for me. Do you know what I wanted to be when I grew up, right?
5: Oh, yeah, for sure. Everybody's a bowler when they watch Kingpin.
4: No. I wanted to be Amish.
5: There you go. All right. Milking the bowls. I get it.
4: No, I didn't want to milk the bowl.
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0: died and you just stood up. I died and you watched. 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
1: It's Cartman, and I'll be on the road at the Ellison Place in Gaylord for Shipshawana on the Road happening this Saturday and Sunday. 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

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We talk about taking care of your truck or car, changing the oil, checking the tires, paying attention when something doesn't sound right. So why do so many guys treat their own health like it's got a check engine light on and choose to ignore it? Cancer doesn't always come with a warning. That's why cancer awareness and regular checkups matter, and that's our focus for October. Know your family history, know your risk, pay attention to changes in your body, and talk to your doctor about the screenings that make sense for you. 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It's about answers, support, and a team helping you through what comes next. Man Up isn't about pretending nothing can hurt you. It's about having the guts to do something about it. Men, be proactive, not reactive with your health. 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The Man Up campaign from J.Lube Oil Change, with 5 locations to serve you in Traverse City and Gaylord, and the Real Rock Station.

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0: 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Can you say blackmail?
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Thank God It's Friday is happening each week with Real Rock 105 and 95.5. Every Friday, Guy Dark will pick one lucky winner to score a Jimmy John's party platter stacked with sandwiches, chips, and cookies for the whole crew. He'll go from, what's your name again, to, when's lunch? In about 30 seconds. It's all thanks to Jimmy John's on Front Street and Airport Road in Traverse City. 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

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All ass. Whoops. I meant all class. Yeah, we're all class.

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1: 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Maybe things got out of hand. What went down?
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It is week two. I'll be there broadcasting live from 8 p.m. to 10 p.m. If you love Halloween and you dig that scary vibe, you will love Screams in the Dark. 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Plus, I'll have some giveaways and our 231 Entertainment photo booth. 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

East Jordan, Cadillac, Alpena, Sheboygan, and Traverse City all have one thing in common. You can listen to Rock 105 and 95.5. Oh, and they all have a letter A in their

0: It's October and the Man Up campaign continues with Real Rock 105 and 95.5, an attempted wake-up call to stubborn guys and how they handle their health. We talk about taking care of your truck or car, changing the oil, checking the tires, paying attention when something doesn't sound right. So why do so many guys treat their own health like it's got a check engine light on and choose to ignore it? Cancer doesn't always come with a warning. That's why cancer awareness and regular checkups matter, and that's our focus for October. 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It's about answers, support, and a team helping you through what comes next. Man Up isn't about pretending nothing can hurt you. It's about having the guts to do something about it. Men, be proactive, not reactive with your health. 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

0: Hartman in the Morning. Hollywood Helium. Here's today's clip.
1: You know, you got as powerful a stroke as I've ever seen, Ishmael. You can lose a little off the backswing, but you're not bad. 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
2: Oh, I don't know.
1: 265, 270. Oh, I gotta go. Bye. Oh, hey, easy, does it? What's your hurry? We're just getting acquainted.
3: You're wasting your time, Munson. He's from way out in Brimfield.
1: So?
3: Brimfield's an Amish community.
1: He's Amish?
3: No fooling you.
4: All right, that is our clip today on the line. Ted in Traverse City. How's it going, Ted?
5: Good, man.
4: So I want to give you a chance to win the BC Pizza today, but what I need you to do is tell me what movie that clip came from.
5: Is it Kingpin?
4: It is, yeah, Kingpin. Nice job, man. You know that movie, bowling is just amazing, right? Like, I watched a series on Netflix recently revolving around bowling. And I know Kingpin is not a classic for everybody, but it is an absolute classic for me. You know what I wanted to be when I grew up, right?
5: Oh, yeah, for sure. Everybody's a bowler when they watch Kingpin.
4: No. I wanted to be Amish.
5: There you go. All right. Milking the bowls. I get it.
4: No, I didn't want to milk the bowl.
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0: He'll go from, what's your name again, to, when's lunch, in about 30 seconds. 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
1: It's Cartman, and I'll be on the road at the Ellison Place in Gaylord for Shipshawana on the Road, happening this Saturday and Sunday. 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

0: join Guy Dark Saturday nights from 7 to 10 for Smells Like Saturday Night. 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

are you gonna be my girl? It's a 1, 2, 3, take my hand and come with me, because you look so fine that I really wanna make you mine. Really wanna make you mine. 4, 5, 6, come on and get your kicks. Now you don't need

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Somewhere between Traverse City and Petoskey, a man is driving 38 miles an hour just chilling. With a line of pissed off cars behind him screaming, why? 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

Cartman. It is Rock 105 and 95.5. Not going to quite get to the 70s today, but pretty close. It's real chilly right now. So much so, I decided to do something I haven't done since high school, and I'm rocking a long sleeve shirt under a short sleeve t-shirt. And I looked in the mirror and I was like, this is so early 2000s, minus the fact that I have gray hair now in my hair and my beard. That was a little weird to kind of have to soak in, but yeah. Not sure if it's been brought back yet. Maybe young people are doing it again. Maybe it's cool. Or maybe I just look like the old dude who's still trying to live in his glory days. Either way, I'm comfortable because it's cold and I had a long sleeve shirt on under a t-shirt. It's Cartman in the morning. We're going to get things going here. Your bizarre files coming up in just a bit. Plus, too early trivia. Your chance to win a caffeinated Michigan gift card, which we're going to get to in just a bit. Starting the show today with the latest from Greta Van Fleet. We will have an opportunity for you to get in to win tickets for their show at Little Caesars Arena coming up later on this morning.

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0: Two men were pulled over this past weekend after they were driving a couch down a busy road in Charlotte, North Carolina. No, you did not mishear what I said. They were driving a couch. And of course, the couch is not street legal. Police posted a picture of the men's, quote, ride, end quote, which consisted of two electric Lime scooters with small couch straddling those scooters. In the caption, they said, appreciate the creativity, but please ask yourself, should this be on the road with actual cars? Or will the sheer shock of seeing this on the road cause other drivers to lose focus and drive unsafely? If the answer feels even slightly like yes, maybe rethink your ride. No video, just photos of the couch strapped to the scooters that the two guys were using to drive down the road. I also appreciate the creativity. You know, a buddy comes over and says, hey, can you help me move this couch? The other one says, sure. Grab two scooters.
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0: Hey, it's Cartman, and this Saturday, October 10th, join me for Screams in the Dark. It is week two. I'll be there broadcasting live from 8 p.m. to 10 p.m. If you love Halloween and you dig that scary vibe, you will love Screams in the Dark. 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Plus, I'll have some giveaways and our 231 Entertainment photo booth. That's this Saturday night, broadcasting live from 8 to 10 p.m. at Screams in the Dark on M66 in Kalkaska.
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1: 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I'm going to give you the trivia in just a moment. 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Your trivia for today. One out of four people say they are turned on by this. What do you think it is? One out of four people say they are turned on by this. What is it? Remember, the number to play, 1-888-955-1051. And the worst that can happen is you take a guess, you try back a few minutes later, and you guess again if you were wrong the first time. There's no consequences to being wrong. That's what's great about the game. Call into play. One out of four people say they are turned on by this. And I will tell you, it's weird. That's the only clue I'm going to give for right now. One out of four people say they are turned on by this. What do you think it is? The number, 1-888-955-1051. With the latest from Nickelback, it's Rattle the Cage on Real Rock.

0: Good morning. My name is Cartman. 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Our game today is Too Early Trivia. The number to call in, 1-888-955-1051. Good morning. Who's this? Where are you at?
1: Ashley Thompsonville.
0: All right. Ashley, I will say up front, I gave a little clue. It's weird. Your trivia for today. One out of four people say they are turned on by this. What do you think it is?
1: Being rough.
0: Being rough is not the correct answer, but I probably know too much about you now.

0: 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We're playing Too Early Trivia. Who's this and where are you at?
1: This is Jennifer. I'm in Alpena.
0: All right, Jennifer, one out of four people say they are turned on by this. What do you think it is? And remember, it's weird.
1: I'm going to say it's flannel shirts.
0: Flannel shirts. Okay. Interesting answer. Not the one I'm looking for. I have to know now. Are you a flannel shirt girl?
1: Yes, I am.
0: So you see a guy walking down the street in a flannel shirt and you're just like, mm-mm, break me off a piece of that.
1: I'll turn my head. Yeah.
0: Well, you live in the right place for flannel shirts. That's for sure.

0: On the way, a morning buzz, an update on news and sports with David Barr. But first, we'll take another call for Too Early Trivia on Real Rock 105 and 95.5. Hi, what's your name and where are you calling from?
1: Dustin from Mancelona.
0: Dustin, one out of four people say they are turned on by this. Remember, it's a weird thing. What do you think it is?
1: Feet.
0: It is not feet, Dustin. That is one I was expecting, though.
1: I thought for sure. Well, I appreciate it.
0: Dustin, be honest with me. You've paid for photos of feet before, haven't you?
1: That's how I met my wife, Cartman.
0: Oh, my God.
2: 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And now, David Barr with your morning buzz.
3: Michigan's gubernatorial candidate sparred last night, and sparks flew right from the beginning. Lies absolutely wrong, and accusations the other wasn't telling the truth became reoccurring themes throughout the debate. Jocelyn Benson closed by warning that James would do everything Donald Trump asks him to do. John James closed by emphasizing his military and business background and arguing Michigan needs a change after 8 years of falling behind under Democratic leadership in Lansing. In an effort to address issues at Hall Park, Traverse City City Commissioners moved proposed trespassing and prowling ordinances forward Monday. The first would update the trespassing ordinance, and the second would create legal consequences for intentionally lurking or moving stealthily around someone else's private property after dark without permission. The final vote is scheduled for October 19th. The Grand Traverse County Health Department is requesting funds to cover the cost of cleaning up from the F-16 crash. The Health Department is asking for $134,145 in an emerging threats grant from the Michigan Department of Health and Human Services. Grand Traverse County Commissioners will look at the request at a meeting this morning. The F-16 crashed in Green Lake Township September 17th. The pilot ejected from the plane and was treated for injuries. And Traverse City Light and Power will host a clean energy fair Friday from 5 to 8 p.m. at its Hall Street location in Traverse City. The event will include information about clean energy, energy efficiency, electric transportation, and ways residents can manage energy use in their homes. There's kids' activities, and the event is free and open to the public.
2: Time to take a look at sports.
3: The Detroit Red Wings notched their first win of the season with a 5-3 victory over the Senators. Dylan Larkin scored for the Wings 13 minutes into his return. The Wings end their four-game homestand Friday as the Kraken visit Little Caesars Arena. Face-off, 7 o'clock. Ferris State University announced its first-ever jersey patch partnership for the men's ice hockey program, signing Big Rapids-based financial company Lerner Financial for the 26-27 season. The firm's logo will appear on all home and away game jerseys. The agreement follows recent NCAA Division I rule changes that allow commercial patches on athletic uniforms. The Detroit Lions are in Arizona Sunday to play the Cardinals. Game time 4:25. Catch the Lions all season long on Classic Rock the Bear. The Detroit Pistons are off till Saturday when they head to Washington, D.C. to face the Wizards. Game time 7 o'clock. WNBA playoffs continue tonight with the Liberty at the Dream and the Aces at the Valkyrie. Michigan State guard Jeremy Fears has been named the Big Ten Player of the Year. The four-year player was selected by the conference's coaches and media panel. He's coming off a season that earned him second team All-American and all Big Ten recognition. Major League Baseball playoffs, the Dodgers beat the Braves 3-1, taking a 2-1 lead in their series, and the Padres push back elimination with a 4-3 win over Milwaukee. Four games on tap today, the Guardians at the White Sox, Dodgers play the Braves, the Yankees host the Rays, and the Brewers face the Padres. And that's Rock 105 at 95.5 Sports. I'm David Barr.
4: I hate to bring up politics, but have you seen the latest on Abdul?
5: Abdul El-Sayed? That guy is pretty, I don't know, extreme, wouldn't you say?
4: I mean, I knew he was liberal, but now I saw he wants 4,000 criminals released from jail.
5: 4,000 criminals? What kind?
4: Oh, people in jail for murder. Rapists. You know, criminals.
5: Are you sure?

0: It was in Abdul El-Sayed's campaign platform. He put it in writing.
1: Wait, I need to look it up.
0: Read it. I have it right here. El-Sayed said reducing prison population is, quote, essential.
1: He put that in writing? I think keeping criminals in jail is essential.
0: El-Sayed has a lot of dangerous ideas.
1: I mean, I could vote for a Democrat, but Abdul El-Sayed seems like a different kind of Democrat.
0: Seriously, different and dangerous.
1: Abdul El-Sayed, too dangerous for the U.S. Senate.
0: SLF PAC is responsible for the content of this advertising, paid for by SLF PAC, not authorized by any candidate or candidates committee. 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
8: Cartman, it's Lyle in Traverse City.
7: All right, Lyle, one out of four people say they are turned on by this. And remember, it's a weird thing. What do you think it is, Lyle?
8: I'm going with being filmed.
7: Oh, being a movie star of a certain type.
8: Yeah.
7: It's a great guess, but not the one we're looking for today, my friend.
8: Yeah, I was looking for something weird.
7: So I'm going to ask, Lyle, I got to know, have you starred in any of those home videos?
8: Oh, hell no. And you know, maybe it's something that was appealing years ago, but now that my physique is more that of Ron Jeremy, no one needs to see that.

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I hate everything about you on the Real Rock Station. Good morning. My name is Cartman. 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So we've been playing too early trivia today. I don't even have anybody in the ballpark, so I got to give some more clues. I'm not joking. The answer to today's trivia is so weird, so out there, I'm not sure anybody will figure it out. One out of four people say they are turned on by this. I will tell you, think smells. And I guess my other clue would be Wisconsin. Think smells. And think Wisconsin. One out of four people say they're turned on by this. What do you think it is? 1-888-955-1051 to take your guess. Cartman in the morning. Real Rock 105 and 95.5 again. It's a smell that turns them on. And I want you to think Wisconsin. Foo Fighters now. Window on Real Rock.

0: The game is Too Early Trivia. Let's try to get a winner here on Real Rock 105 and 95.5. Good morning. What's your name and where are you calling from today?
1: Hi, this is Nicole calling from Petoskey.
0: Nicole, one out of four people say they're turned on by this. My clues are it's a smell and think Wisconsin.
1: Is it cheese?
0: It is, yeah. How gross is that? 25% of people are turned on by cheese. Well, I should say the smell of cheese. If you're looking at cheese and it's making you aroused, you may have bigger problems than we're willing to talk about.
1: That would be true.
0: I'm not trying to kink shame people. I just think the smell of cheese and being sexy does not go together.
1: They do not.
0: You're the winner today, so that means you get our world famous radio high five. Go ahead and put your hand up for me.
1: All right.
0: There we go. And you also now get the bragging rights of being Real Rock smartest listener ever for today.
1: Sweet.
0: That means you get to brag to all your coworkers and just be like, I'm smarter than you. You're stupid for an entire day.
1: Awesome. I'm going to do that.
0: We're also going to get you a gift card for Caffeinated Michigan. 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
1: Awesome. Thank you so much.
0: One out of four people say they're turned on by this, and it is weird. The smell of cheese.
2: 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Every Friday, Guy Dark will pick one lucky winner to score a Jimmy John's party platter stacked with sandwiches, chips, and cookies for the whole crew. 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
8: 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We're going to play Cartman's $100 minute in just a few minutes. Jay in Sheboygan going to have a chance to win $100 if he can answer 10 questions in just 60 seconds. The $100 minute from Ace Buyers in Traverse City, Never the Same Store Twice, and Real Rock. We've got music on the way from Seether and Nine Inch Nails. This is Sublime to get us back to the Real Rock. It's What I Got. Cartman in the Morning, Rock 105 and 95.5.

0: Rock 105 and 95.5. Cartman in the morning, and time to play Cartman's $100 Minute. On the line, I've got Jay in Sheboygan. How you doing, Jay?
1: Fantastic.
0: So, Jay, as we are getting closer and closer to the winter months, are you prepared yet?
1: No, but I'm not ready for it.
0: See, I am, like, physically prepared because I've already got all the extra weight for warmth, but mentally, I'm just not there.
1: I'm the opposite. I'm ready for it, but I'm not prepared physically yet.
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0: Jay, you're going to get 60 seconds to answer 10 general knowledge questions. 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If you get it wrong, I'll say no. There's no skipping or passing. You'll need to get the answer correct before you can move on to the next question. Jay, are you ready to play?
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0: Jay, in the movie Back to the Future, what type of vehicle is the time machine made out of?
1: DeLorean.
0: What movie revolved around a board game where jungle animals came to life in the real world?
1: Jumanji.
0: Name the former Detroit Red Wings captain who requested a trade, didn't get traded, and lost his captain's C.
1: Sergei Fedorov.
0: No.
1: Zetterberg?
0: No.
1: That Lidstrom.
0: Nope.
1: Oh my gosh, I cannot believe I'm blanking on this. Oh, Larkin. Dylan Larkin.
0: And time.
1: Larkin. Give me a break.
0: Yes, sir. Dylan Larkin was the correct answer for the Detroit Red Wings former captain that requested a trade, didn't get traded, and lost his captain's C. I don't know if you saw, but he just recently got booed at one of their games, man.
1: I should get booed for not knowing that.
0: Boo!
1: There we go.
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On the way, I'm going to play a clip from a video that I saw while I was doom scrolling on TikTok the other day. And I'm not joking. I like sat up out of my chair after hearing what I heard and going, did I just hear that? We're going to get to it. It's on the way. Real Rock 105 and 95.5. We'll do that about 6 minutes from now. Here's Shinedown, Dead Don't Die on Real Rock.

0: Green Day, I'm Never Gonna RIP on the Real Rock Station. David Barr standing by. We'll check in with him for an update on news and sports in just a moment. But I've got to play a clip from a video. I was doom scrolling on TikTok, and I came across this video. It was shot here in Michigan, and I believe it's a daycare center, and they're asking their kids that go to that daycare center what their parents do for a living. And then the kids give the answer, and then it cuts to a video sent in by the parent telling the video what they actually do. And it's super adorable. Let me play some audio from it. Here, take a listen.
1: Your dad does for work. Can you tell me what your dad does for work?
2: I don't know because I'm not there.
3: I am Scott's dad. I work as a Christmas tree extension educator for Michigan State University.
0: Okay, so you get the way they'll ask the kid, what does your parent do? Then the parent will answer. So we'll keep going.
1: Tell me what dad does for work.
2: He drives police cars.
4: I'm a golf course superintendent at Glen Eagle Golf Club.
5: What does...
0: I love that. The kid thinks his dad drives police cars.

0: literally had to sit up and go, did I just hear that?
1: My mom helps people take deep breaths.
2: I'm Juliet's mom, and I'm a therapist specializing in anxiety and depression.
0: That one makes sense. That kid knows what her mom does. Helps people take deep breaths.
3: What does he do for work?
1: He press the buttons.
3: What kind of buttons does he press?
1: The one he wants to press.
0: Mm.
4: Hi, I'm Sam's dad, and I am a sniper for a private security firm in Shenzhen, China.
1: Works with Dada.
5: I am a product developer for a donut company.
0: I'm sorry, can we rewind that? What does your dad do for a living? Let's ask again.
3: What kind of buttons does he press?
1: The one he wants to press.
0: Mm.
4: Hi, I'm Sam's dad, and I am a sniper for a private security firm in Shenzhen, China.
0: I love in the middle of this video, basically he says, hi, I'm blah, blah, blah's dad. I kill people for a living.
6: 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And now, David Barr with your morning buzz.
7: Michigan's gubernatorial candidate sparred last night, and sparks flew right from the beginning. Lies absolutely wrong, and accusations the other wasn't telling the truth became reoccurring themes throughout the debate. Jocelyn Benson closed by warning that James would do everything Donald Trump asks him to do. John James closed by emphasizing his military and business background and arguing Michigan needs a change after 8 years of falling behind under Democratic leadership in Lansing. In an effort to address issues at Hall Park, Traverse City City Commissioners moved proposed trespassing and prowling ordinances forward Monday. The first would update the trespassing ordinance, and the second would create legal consequences for intentionally lurking or moving stealthily around someone else's private property after dark without permission. The final vote is scheduled for October 19th. The Grand Traverse County Health Department is requesting funds to cover the cost of cleaning up from the F-16 crash. The Health Department is asking for $134,145 in an emerging threats grant from the Michigan Department of Health and Human Services. Grand Traverse County Commissioners will look at the request at a meeting this morning. The F-16 crashed in Green Lake Township September 17th. The pilot ejected from the plane and was treated for injuries. And Traverse City Light and Power will host a clean energy fair Friday from 5 to 8 p.m. at its Hall Street location in Traverse City. The event will include information about clean energy, energy efficiency, electric transportation, and ways residents can manage energy use in their homes. There's kids' activities, and the event is free and open to the public.
6: Time to take a look at sports.
7: The Detroit Red Wings notched their first win of the season with a 5-3 victory over the Senators. Dylan Larkin scored for the Wings 13 minutes into his return. The Wings end their four-game homestand Friday as the Kraken visit Little Caesars Arena. Face-off, 7 o'clock. Ferris State University announced its first-ever jersey patch partnership for the men's ice hockey program, signing Big Rapids-based financial company Lerner Financial for the 26-27 season. The firm's logo will appear on all home and away game jerseys. The agreement follows recent NCAA Division I rule changes that allow commercial patches on athletic uniforms. The Detroit Lions are in Arizona Sunday to play the Cardinals. Game time 4:25. Catch the Lions all season long on Classic Rock the Bear. The Detroit Pistons are off till Saturday when they head to Washington, D.C. to face the Wizards. Game time 7 o'clock. WNBA playoffs continue tonight with the Liberty at the Dream and the Aces at the Valkyrie. Michigan State guard Jeremy Fears has been named the Big Ten Player of the Year. The four-year player was selected by the conference's coaches and media panel. He's coming off a season that earned him second team All-American and all Big Ten recognition. Major League Baseball playoffs, the Dodgers beat the Braves 3-1, taking a 2-1 lead in their series, and the Padres push back elimination with a 4-3 win over Milwaukee. Four games on tap today, the Guardians at the White Sox, Dodgers play the Braves, the Yankees host the Rays, and the Brewers face the Padres. And that's Rock 105 at 95.5 Sports. I'm David Barr.
8: I hate to bring up politics, but have you seen the latest on Abdul?
9: Abdul El-Sayed? That guy is pretty, I don't know, extreme, wouldn't you say?
8: I mean, I knew he was liberal, but now I saw he wants 4,000 criminals released from jail.
9: 4,000 criminals? What kind?
8: Oh, people in jail for murder. Rapists. You know, criminals.
9: Are you sure?
8: It was in Abdul El-Sayed's campaign platform. He put it in writing.
9: Wait, I need to look it up.
8: Read it. I have it right here. El-Sayed said reducing prison population is, quote, essential.
9: He put that in writing? I think keeping criminals in jail is essential.
8: El-Sayed has a lot of dangerous ideas.
9: I mean, I could vote for a Democrat, but Abdul El-Sayed...

0: It seems like a different kind of Democrat.
1: Seriously, different and dangerous.
0: Abdul El-Sayed, too dangerous for the U.S. Senate.
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I am officially in spooky season mode, which is why a lot of my topics in the month of October kind of revolve around spooky stuff or Halloween. Even the fun ones get some kind of Halloween tie-in. Now, we did one with zombies earlier in the month where the last thing you purchased online was your only weapon in the zombie apocalypse. That was fun. Today, I want to use vampires for the setup. Now, we all know from movies and books and things like that, vampires are repelled by garlic. They don't like garlic, except for the Lost Boys. 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But, yeah. Because of that, it inspired our topic. If vampires are repelled by garlic, what is something that would repel you? 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What is that thing? 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And you already know this about me. Pineapple on pizza would repel me. 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Now, it doesn't have to be food-based. Anything can repel you. Vampires are repelled by garlic. What would repel you? 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Let's have some fun with it. 1-888-955-1051. Vampires are repelled by garlic. What would repel you? Phone lines are open. 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

0: Halloween is spooky season, and I like to do fun theme type topics when we get into October. So today we're going to tie in vampires. It's Cartman in the Morning, Real Rock 105 and 95.5. Now, we all know vampires are repelled by garlic. They do not like garlic. I want to know, what is something that would repel you? It does not have to be food, but something that would repel you. What is it?
1: Spiders. I don't like spiders at all.
0: All right, then I'm going to ask just for fun, what happens when you see a spider? What do you do?
1: I freak out and I find someone to squish it.
0: Wrong answer. You burn down the entire house to ensure the spider is dead.

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northern Michigan where the wrong turn leads to a seasonal road and a bumpy ride. 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

0: We all know garlic repels the vampires. Today, I want to know what would repel you. It does not have to be food. The number 1-888-955-1051. Who's this and where are you at today?
1: Greg calling from Cadillac.
0: All right, man. I want to know if vampires are repelled by garlic. What is the thing that would repel you?
1: Okay, so it's chili season. And if you don't rinse those beans, you're dead to me.
0: Wait, so you're telling me there's a world where people actually don't rinse off everything that they're about to cook?
1: There is, and you can't eat at everyone's house.
0: Let me ask you about this, because I learned this was a thing they do in Wisconsin from Guy Dark. Do you put your chili on, like,

0: spaghetti noodles?
1: No, I don't.
0: They do that in Wisconsin, which it just seems like a chili spaghetti.
1: Yeah, they do that in Ohio, too, which is why we don't go there either.
0: Gotcha, yeah. See, that makes sense. We hate Wisconsin, we hate Ohio, and they do stupid things like put chili on noodles.
1: That's right.
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0: We all know from the books, the TV shows, that vampires are repelled by garlic. 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
7: Women who douse or take a shower in their perfume.
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1: It's Cartman, and I'll be on the road at the Ellison Place in Gaylord for Shipshawana on the Road happening this Saturday and Sunday. 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

0: It is the Real Rock Station, Rock 105 and 95.5. Cartman in the morning. Who's this? Where you at?
1: Rich in Cadillac.
0: All right, Rich, today I'm asking, if vampires are repelled by garlic, what is the thing that would repel you? It does not have to be food.
1: People that get drunk and feel the need to get nose to nose when they talk.
0: Dude, can I be open and honest? Hopefully I'm not going to offend anybody that's ever done this to me, but when we used to have concerts at Streeters all the time, I would literally sit with my back against a wall and people in front of me, because for some reason, all the drunkest of drunk people would have to come up to me, have conversations with me, and like you said, be nose to nose where they're literally spitting all over my face.
1: Yeah, absolutely hate that.
0: It was so gross, dude. I would go home and I would take two showers and still feel dirty.

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1: No matter how hard you try, you can't stop us now.

0: 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Now, we all know vampires are repelled by garlic. I want to know what repels you, and it does not have to be food.
1: Whining.
0: Oh, boy. You hate the crybabies.
1: Adults or children. Anybody who whines, nothing drives me away faster.

0: On the way, your morning buzz, an update on news and sports with David Barr, fueled by Big Flavor at Trouttown Tavern in Kalkaska, online, TrouttownTavern.com. Before we get to that, another call on the topic today. Who's this and where are you at?
1: Hey, Carmen. Hey, this is Todd from Kalkaska.
0: Todd, I'm looking to find out, if vampires are repelled by garlic, what is the thing that repels you? Doesn't have to be food.
1: It's my teenager's onion smell after he works out.
0: Does your teenager not wear deodorant?
1: He does, but he is right.
0: I mean, he is a teenager, man. Let's be honest. The teenage years are the smelliest years.
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4: Michigan's gubernatorial candidate sparred last night, and sparks flew right from the beginning. Lies absolutely wrong, and accusations the other wasn't telling the truth became reoccurring themes throughout the debate. Jocelyn Benson closed by warning that

0: James would do everything Donald Trump asks him to do. John James closed by emphasizing his military and business background and arguing Michigan needs a change after 8 years of falling behind under Democratic leadership in Lansing. In an effort to address issues at Hall Park, Traverse City City Commissioners moved proposed trespassing and prowling ordinances forward Monday. The first would update the trespassing ordinance, and the second would create legal consequences for intentionally lurking or moving stealthily around someone else's private property after dark without permission. The final vote is scheduled for October 19th. The Grand Traverse County Health Department is requesting funds to cover the cost of cleaning up from the F-16 crash. The Health Department is asking for $134,145 in an emerging threats grant from the Michigan Department of Health and Human Services. Grand Traverse County Commissioners will look at the request at a meeting this morning. The F-16 crashed in Green Lake Township September 17th. The pilot ejected from the plane and was treated for injuries. And Traverse City Light and Power will host a clean energy fair Friday from 5 to 8 p.m. at its Hall Street location in Traverse City. The event will include information about clean energy, energy efficiency, electric transportation, and ways residents can manage energy use in their homes. There's kids' activities, and the event is free and open to the public.
1: Time to take a look at sports.
0: The Detroit Red Wings notched their first win of the season with a 5-3 victory over the Senators. Dylan Larkin scored for the Wings 13 minutes into his return. The Wings end their four-game homestand Friday as the Kraken visit Little Caesars Arena. Face-off, 7 o'clock. Ferris State University announced its first-ever jersey patch partnership for the men's ice hockey program, signing Big Rapids-based financial company Lerner Financial for the 26-27.

0: Pierce has been named the Big Ten Player of the Year. The four-year player was selected by the conference's coaches and media panel. He's coming off a season that earned him second-team All-American and All-Big Ten recognition. Major League Baseball playoffs, the Dodgers beat the Braves 3-1, taking a 2-1 lead in their series, and the Padres pushed back elimination with a 4-3 win over Milwaukee. Four games on tap today, the Guardians at the White Sox, Dodgers play the Braves, the Yankees host the Rays, and the Brewers face the Padres. And that's Rock 105 at 95.5 Sports. I'm David Barr.
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Shipshawana on the Road is headed to the Ellison Place in Gaylord this week, Saturday and Sunday. Now, I've got a live broadcast on Saturday. I'll be out there from noon until 2 p.m. If you're not familiar with Shipshawana on the Road, let me explain. It's a traveling gift, food, and craft show. 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Now, while I'm out there on Saturday from noon until 2 p.m., you can stop by the table, get yourself registered to win. We've got tickets for Greta Van Fleet. 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But you got to get in to win with Real Rock 105 and 95.5. Again, you'll have that opportunity. Shipshawana on the Road will be broadcasting live on Saturday from noon until 2 p.m. at the Ellison Place in Gaylord. All right, coming up, we're going to be joined by Melissa Smith from TC Paw Cat Rescue. We've got a couple of cats up for adoption. We're going to feature them and get their info out there. And hopefully find them forever homes. It's Real Rock 105 and 95.5. We'll talk with Melissa Smith coming up right around 10:15 here on Real Rock with a perfect circle. It's Starless.

0: All right, it is time for a Cartman's Cat Connection. That means we've got two cats available for adoption through TC Paw Cat Rescue. If you'd like a sneak peek, you can text in the word CAT, C-A-T, to 1-888-955-1051. Joining me on the air today, Melissa Smith with TC Paw Cat Rescue. Hi, Melissa, how are you?
1: Hello, doing great. How are you?
0: Doing fabulous. Looking to help you guys get some cats adopted. Do you want to start with Iris or Cleopatra?
1: She's a gorgeous, fierce little lady, and I hit it because she's only 2 years old, 7 pounds. She's a petite little girl. She's a beautiful brown tabby. She has an exotic look about her. Her name fits her perfectly. She is like, when you think of, like, you know, where cats come from and how they started out in Egypt, like, she is that cat. She was also a mom. She gave birth to 8 kittens. So she's done a lot in her 2 years of life. She loves to be affectionate with her foster mom. She loves attention. She's just looking for that right fit, and she would make just a loving, affectionate kitty.
0: All right. And then we've got Iris up for adoption as well. And if you'd like to see either of these cats, you can text in the word cat to 1-888-955-1051. Tell me a little about Iris.
1: So Iris is a beautiful all-black kitty. She's magical looking. She also is only 2 years old. She's 11 pounds. And she's gentle. She's sweet. Extremely playful. She has beautiful expressive eyes, and she's adventurous and curious. She loves her laser tab, which is a little pointer that you can get that the kitties will chase. She's fast. She's agile. She'll meow to ask for more laser time with a laser pointer because she's like that adventurous. She has that much energy. She also loves a good meal. She will run to her food when her foster family puts the food out. So you have to have her portions monitored because she's got a good appetite, this girl, which is not a bad thing. And she's really a sweetheart. She is also good with dogs. She's not good with other cats. Just wanted to mention that. So if you do have a cat-friendly dog at home or dogs, Iris would be awesome with them.
0: All right. Text in the word cat, and you can get the photos and info for both Cleopatra and Iris right now. 1-888-955-1051. That is 1-888-955-1051. Melissa, how about some upcoming events for TC Paw Cat Rescue?
1: We have our bottle and can drive the first Saturday of every month at the PetSmart parking lot in Traverse City. 100% of all of the donations that we've raised from the can and bottle drive go directly to our foster program, which supports all of the medical needs of our cats and kittens, all of our foster resources. We are 100% foster based, which means we don't have to shelter. And that also brings to the need that we do need more fosters. This is a time of the year when we tend to lose some of our fosters because they tend to be snowbirds. They might be going somewhere for the winter months. So if you're able

0: to be a foster, even for a few months, TC Paw covers all of the financial expenses with that, the food, the medical, the litter cost, and we're just looking for someone who has a safe, clean space where the kitty or kittens can live until we find their forever home.
1: 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Melissa, thank you so much for your time today.
0: Thank you for having us, the cat and kittens. I'll say thank you.
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We're going to give away freedom next year on Real Rock 105 and 95.5. And by freedom, I mean pizza. Because terrorism is not liking pizza. You know who you are. 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Can't

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1: It sounds like the actors and actresses sucked in helium. It's Hollywood.
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7: Now notice how in the count room nobody ever seems to see anything. Somehow somebody's always looking the other way. Now look at these guys. They look busy, right? They're counting money. Who wants to bother them? I mean, God forbid they should make a mistake and forget to steal. Meanwhile, you're in and you're out. Pass the jag off guard who gets an extra C-note a week just to watch the door. I mean, it's routine. Business as usual. In, out, hello, goodbye, and that's all there is to it. Just another fat walking out of the casino with a suitcase.
0: There it is, your clip today. If you know the movie, call now and play 1-8-

0: 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You could win yourself some free BC pizza.
1: Or notice how in the count room nobody ever seems to see anything. Somehow somebody's always looking the other way. Now look at these guys. They look busy, right? They're counting money. Who wants to bother them? I mean, God forbid they should make a mistake and forget to steal. Meanwhile, you're in and you're out. Pass the jag off guard who gets an extra C-note a week just to watch the door. I mean, it's routine. Business as usual. In, out, hello, goodbye, and that's all there is to it. Just another fat walking out of the casino with a suitcase.
0: If you know the movie, call now to play. You can order your pizza today from BC.pizza. They've got all sorts of gourmet pizzas. Check it out for yourself. They got the Patrolman's Deluxe. Let me run this down for you. Pepperoni, ham, mushrooms, green peppers, onions, ground beef, Italian sausage, bacon, and black olives. You can imagine how heavy one slice of that pizza would be. How delicious that pizza would be. It's only at BC Pizza. Let's listen to our clip one more time.
1: Now notice how in the count room nobody ever seems to see anything. Somehow somebody's always looking the other way. Now look at these guys. They look busy, right? They're counting money. Who wants to bother them? I mean, God forbid they should make a mistake and forget to steal. Meanwhile, you're in and you're out. Pass the jag off guard who gets an extra C-note a week just to watch the door. I mean, it's routine. Business as usual. In, out, hello, goodbye, and that's all there is to it. Just another fat walking out of the casino with a suitcase.
0: The number again, 1-888-955-1051 to play Hollywood Helium, tell me the movie, and win BC Pizza.

Northern Michigan fall. 42 degrees at breakfast, 68 by lunch, snow by Thursday. 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
1: It sounds like the actors and actresses sucked in helium. It's Hollywood.
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7: Now notice how in the count room nobody ever seems to see anything. Somehow somebody's always looking the other way. Now look at these guys. They look busy, right? They're counting money. Who wants to bother? I mean, God forbid they should make a mistake and forget to steal. Meanwhile, you're in and you're out. Ask the Jaguar guard who gets an extra C-note a week just to watch the door. I mean, it's routine. Business as usual. In, out, hello, goodbye, and that's all there is to it. Just another fat walking out of the casino with a suitcase.
0: All right, that is our clip today. On the line, I've got Jason in Charlevoix. What's up, Jason? How you doing, bro?
8: I'm good. How are you?
0: I'm all right. Got that BC Pizza gift certificate. It's yours if you can tell me what movie that clip came from.
8: Is that Casino?
0: It is. Casino. That's literally on my top three. One of my favorite movies of all time. I love Casino. I don't know why I love Casino. I just do.
8: Well, that's classic. That and the fun part is Pesci sounds the same even as a chipmunk.
0: He does kind of sound the same. Yeah, Joe Pesci didn't change a whole lot, did he? I didn't even think about that until now. Hang on the line, Jason. We're going to get you hooked up with that pizza, all right, man?
8: Great, thanks.
0: Thank you, dude. Let's listen to our clip without the helium.
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0: just as usual. In, out, hello, goodbye, and that's all there is to it. Just another fat walking out of the casino with a suitcase.
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Nails in the coffin, five finger death punch, Real Rock 105 and 85.5. So a doctor has released what he calls the 10 commandments of longevity. If you want to live a long, healthy, happy life, there are 10 rules, 10 commandments that you should abide by.

That is Radiohead with Creep on the Real Rock Station, Rock 105 and 95.5. So this doctor has released to the world what he calls the 10 Commandments of Longevity. If you want to have a long, healthy life, this doctor says there's some things you can do. His name's Dr. Michael Hall. And here is the list of things, which none of them will cost you a dollar. Number 10 on the list, keep the funnel wide. He said, aging is a natural narrowing of our metaphorical funnel. So if you do your best to be resilient with healthy habits, you'll keep that funnel wide. Number 9, remain curious. Continue learning and exploring new experiences. Number 8 on the list of longevity, the 10 commandments of longevity in life is welcome challenge. Keep your mind engaged in stimulating activities. Number 7 on this list, cultivate relationships, build and maintain strong social connections. Number 6 on the list of 10 commandments of longevity to live a long, healthy life, embrace purpose, find meaningful work, service, or goals. Number 5 on the list, eat real food, focus on minimally processed foods and portion control. Number 4 on the list, preserve strength. Maintaining muscle strength, mobility, and posture is key to living longer. On the list of 10 commandments of longevity, here's number

0: 3, 2, and 1. 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Prioritize quality sleep and healthy sleep habits. And number 1, guard your attention. Be mindful of the content and information you are consuming, because what you think is what you become. He said the goal is to not accumulate more birthdays, but to make those years healthier and more meaningful. Now, here's the thing. I like his list, but it's missing one of the most important for the 10 commandments of longevity, and that is eating your Flintstone vitamins. And I'm sorry, but if that doesn't make your top 10 list, your commandments, your credentials are officially under review. You're a hack.
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0: Hey, it's Cartman, and this Saturday, October 10th, join me for Screams in the Dark. It is week 2. I'll be there broadcasting live from 8 p.m. to 10 p.m. If you love Halloween and you dig that scary vibe, you will love Screams in the Dark. 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Plus, I'll have some giveaways and our 231 Entertainment photo booth. That's this Saturday night, broadcasting live from 8 to 10 p.m. at Screams in the Dark on M66 in Kalkaska.
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0: Yeah! On the way, we're going to do some random facts. We'll talk about the actor from the movie Up who played Russell. Plus, we're going to discuss what malaria was once used for treating. It's really interesting. Also, I'm going to look further into it. I want to know if it actually worked. We'll get to it. It's on the way. Your random facts is coming up next. 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
0: All right. We're going to start with this one because I found it very interesting. Malaria was once used to treat syphilis, and it worked. Now, obviously, this was prior to the discovery of antibiotics, but malaria therapy actually won the Nobel Prize in 1927. This guy, only known by the name Frank, built a wall along the Alpine Fault in South Island of New Zealand. The reason he built the wall was to test if the earthquakes are small and often or big and rare. It has not moved a single millimeter in 64 years since it was built. Jordan Nagai. Now, this is an actor. He played Russell in Up, the little Boy Scout kid. And he was not originally intending to audition for the role. He only came to support his older brother who was auditioning. And he stole the part from him. Which, that could not have been a very happy household right there. Finally, the Olympic Games used to be strictly amateur only. However, the Soviet Union abused this quite frequently and would enter athletes who are nominally working in some profession, but in reality were all paid to train on a full-time basis, leading to their dominance during the 70s and 80s. There you go. That is your Random Facts today. It is the Real Rock Station, Rock 105 and 95.5. A little later on, we'll get to your Ben a Minute, play an old school song you probably haven't thought about in a while. Shine Down now, Young Again on Real Rock 105.

most daycares. Apparently a toddler mosh pit was a bad idea. 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

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Up next, your Been a Minute. We'll feature a band whose song ended up in a lot of movies in the early to mid-2000s. But it's really their biggest and kind of only big hit. We'll get to it. It's on the way. 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First, it's 3 Days Grace.

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Check out a song that you might not have heard in a while, but you still love. It's Been a Minute with Cartman in the Morning on Real Rock 105 and 95.5.

0: ended up in a lot of movies in the early to mid 2000s. There'd be some party scene or something, and the song would be playing in the background. 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

0: That is the new one from Nickelback, Rattle the Cage, on Real Rock 105 and 95.5. Let's give somebody a chance to win tickets right now. Before you can buy them for Greta Van Fleet, text in the word WIN, W-I-N, to 1-888-955-1051. When you do that, we'll send a link back to your phone. Answer the questions, and you'll be in to win with Real Rock. Greta Van Fleet in Detroit. It's in March. Little Caesars Arena. You have a chance to win with Real Rock 105 and 95.5. Who's this? Where are you calling from today?
1: Jimmy, out here in Empire.
0: Hey, Jimmy, we're doing the all-request lunch. What would you like to hear today?
1: Let's do something, Five Finger.
0: All right, we can do that, man. What are you doing today?
1: Oh, I work out here in National Park. I'm the mechanic out here.
0: Okay, very cool. So what kind of stuff are you wrenching on?
1: Everything that they have in the fleet, small engine all the way up to heavy equipment.
0: All right. So you have knowledge of pretty much all types of vehicles.
1: I don't know everything, but I know a lot.
0: All right. So I'll be calling you the next time my car needs a tune-up.
1: Okay, sounds good.
0: Friends and family discount, right?
1: Yeah, absolutely.

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Hey, I'm going to be broadcasting live again from Screams in the Dark on Saturday, 8 p.m. to 10 p.m. You'll be able to find me in the Midway. That's the section where when you're coming out of the haunt, they have different games, different things like escape rooms. They've got the burial, which is like this cool ride where you get inside of a coffin. It's all right there in the Midway. They even have a psycho spinner, which is one of those like gyrosphere things. It's pretty cool. Look for the Real Rock tent. I'll have a chance for you to get in to win your tickets for Greta Van Fleet before you can buy them. Plus, we'll have our 231 Entertainment photo booth. 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

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My God. Why are you twerking? Stop it. 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

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We see you judging your child for still wearing shorts to school. 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

0: with Gone, Gone, Gone, Autumn Kings, new music, and a new band to Real Rock 105 and 95.5. That is going to wrap up my show. As always, thank you for hanging out with me. I appreciate it. It's so much fun to chat with you guys. It just makes my day to be able to do this. So thank you for allowing me to live the dream. Aunt Carlini's up next. Gets through the workday. Ride home. Don't forget, I am out on the road all day Saturday. First, I'll be in Gaylord at the Ellison Place for Shipshawana on the Road. That'll be from noon to 2 p.m. Then I'm going to skedaddle out to Honor and hand out some candy to the kiddos. That is going to be for their third annual Trunk or Treat. And then right after that, I'll head over from Honor to Kalkaska, and I'll be out there for Screams in the Dark, Haunted Attractions. I'll be doing my live broadcast from there from 8 until 10 p.m. So busy day on Saturday. I hope to see you at all the events if you can, because at each of them, you can get yourself in to win Greta Van Fleet tickets. Maybe pick up some prizes. I'm going to get out of here. Thank you for listening. Have a great rest of your day. I'll be back tomorrow morning, 7 a.m. Until then, I'll see you.
1: Peace, I'm out. I'm Batman.
0: Rio Rock's got your next Concert Express, and it's a win it before you can buy it. Your chance to see Greta Van Fleet.

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Well, here we are, a Wednesday afternoon. I hope your day is going well so far. I'm Ann Carlini. This is a new song from 3 Days Grace. It's called Dominate. It starts off with some laughing, so I'm guessing the guys are having a good time in the studio. You've got it on Rock 105 and 95.5.

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0: 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Every morning, Cartman tries to give away some money. 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
1: 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We talk about taking care of your truck or car, changing the oil, checking the tires, paying attention when something doesn't sound right. So why do so many guys treat their own health like it's got a check engine light on and choose to ignore it? Cancer.

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2: Abdul El-Sayed? That guy is pretty, I don't know, extreme, wouldn't you say?
1: I mean, I knew he was liberal, but now I saw he wants 4,000 criminals released from jail.
2: 4,000 criminals? What kind?
1: Oh, people in jail for murder. Rapists. You know, criminals.
2: Are you sure?
1: It was in Abdul El-Sayed's campaign platform. 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
2: Wait, I need to look it up.
1: Read it. I have it right here. El-Sayed said reducing prison population is, quote, essential.
2: He put that in writing? I think keeping criminals in jail is essential.
1: El-Sayed has a lot of dangerous ideas.
2: I mean, I could vote for a Democrat, but Abdul El-Sayed seems like a different kind of Democrat.
1: Seriously, different and dangerous.
2: Abdul El-Sayed, too dangerous for the U.S. Senate.
1: SLF PAC is responsible for the content of this advertising, paid for by SLF PAC, not authorized by any candidate or candidates committee. 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

The Foo Fighters just put out a brand new music video, which features a zombie apocalypse. So, you know, just in time for Halloween, lots of blood and gore. 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
2: 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over my face.
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Guns N' Roses. Slash's new album doesn't come out until next February, but you can hear at least one of those songs on his YouTube channel now. After 5 years, Slash is releasing new music with his other band, Miles Kennedy and the Conspirators. They are going on tour next year, and tickets go on sale this week. Unfortunately, there is not a date in Michigan, but you know, that can change at any time. Because I love the way Miles Kennedy sings, so we just may get to see Slash and Miles Kennedy and the Conspirators sometime next year. 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

0: All right. Shipshawana is back this weekend. Cartman's going to be there from noon until 2, giving away Greta Van Fleet tickets. Shipshawana is going to be at Ellison Place in Gaylord all weekend long. You know, it's kind of like a traveling gift food and craft show. 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Have a good time. I'm Ann Carlini on Rock 105 and 95.5.
1: 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Woo-hoo! Do you hear that guy? Kabang! That's Bob. 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Now, Bob has told this story once a year for at least 5 years. 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

So if your name is Michael Myers, you can win some free beer. A Voodoo Ranger Slasher Manhunt giveaway is giving away beer to anyone legally named Michael Myers. You know, after the Halloween film, you know, one of the most legendary killers in film history. So I'm trying to think if I ever met anybody named Michael Myers, but I don't think I have. I wish I was named Michael Myers because I like Voodoo Ranger. It's good beer. So if you know someone who's 21 and older and named Michael Myers, they have up until midnight tonight to get in on that free beer. I'm Ann Carlini, Pearl Jam on Rock 105 and 95.5.

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Wow, did you see the huge fight that broke out at the Red Wings game last night during the second period? Both teams, all of them were involved. A referee got knocked down to the ice, major and minor penalties handed out. But Dylan Larkin, who was booed at the beginning of the game at the LCA, was cheered at the end of the game when he was named the first star. Red Wings won against the Ottawa Senators 5-3. So maybe that'll put more people in the seats, because it was pretty empty in Hockey Town last night when the Red Wings take on the Kraken Friday night, October 19th. So, let's go Wings, right? I'm Ann Carlini, Architects on Rock 105 and 95.5.

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0: know, I know for sure Cartman's going to have a good time this Saturday night because he's going to be at Screams in the Dark, Blackwood Hollow. Look for Cartman, not inside of the haunted house dressed as a zombie. He'll be outside giving away Greta Van Fleet tickets. And also, he's going to bring our 231 Entertainment photo booth so you can get some great pictures of, you know, you with your family and your friends. So Screams in the Dark is on M66 in Kalkaska. Look for Cartman between 8 and 10 o'clock and have a good time. You know you will. I'm Ann Carlini on Rock 105 and 95.5.
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2: 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Now, we all know vampires are repelled by garlic. 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

0: is something that would repel you? 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

All right, it's pine cone season. 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The Hiawatha National Forest is collecting jack and red pine cones. A bushel of red pine cones will get you $110. 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And a bushel is about 2 5-gallon buckets, but you can drop off your pine cones in Munising, Rapid River, and St. Ignace. That all goes to the Hiawatha National Forest. I'm Ann Carlini of Perfect Circle on Rock 105 and 95.5.

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0: Beartooth on Rock 105 and 95.5. One of my favorite movies is The Matrix, hands down in my top five. Matrix 1 and 2. 3 was terrible. I don't even remember the fourth Matrix movie, but there will be a fifth. And it looks like they've got Keanu Reeves signed on. I think watching The Matrix, the first one over again, would be so cool right now because of all the AI talk. It would make Agent Smith just that more scarier, right? So if you love your movies, you should be listening for Hollywood Helium in the morning with Cartman. If you guess the right movie clip, you get delicious BC pizza. 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

0: Saturday, October 10th. 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It is week two. 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

So the candy company Brock's is putting out a perfume that smells like candy corn. They already put out one batch and it sold out. 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I don't know if I want to walk around smelling like candy corn all day. Although some of these perfumes do smell like candy corn. So I'm Ann Carlini on Rock 105 and 95.5 Shinedown.

So I just had a friend wind up in the hospital because she thought she could doctor herself. She's going to be okay. But, you know, it took a few days to get her straightened out. And she would have avoided going into the hospital had she gone to the doctor in the first place. That's what our Man Up campaign is all about, is getting you guys in to get that checkup. 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

0: 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Congratulations to our latest winner of Thank God It's Friday, Jordan Buckwith, who works at Pavlova Salon and Spa here in Traverse City. She got some delicious Jimmy John's sandwiches. You could win that party platter for 10 from Jimmy John's, who have now launched their new smoky toasted sandwiches just in time for fall, including their new barbecue brisket. Oh, wow, sounds delicious. They're on South Airport Road in Traverse City. We'll deliver that party platter for 10 right to your workplace. 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

Wow, did you see that huge fight that broke out in the second period of the Red Wings game last night? It was wild. Even a referee got caught in the melee and ended up on the ice. So Dylan Larkin, who started the game by getting booed by the fans in Hockey Town, ended the game with cheers as he was named the first star of the game. The Red Wings did beat the Ottawa Senators 5-3 last night. So hopefully that'll put more people in the seats come Friday night's game, because Hockey Town was half empty last night, which you never see at a Red Wings game. They'll play Friday night against the Kraken. Puck drops at 7 o'clock, so let's go Wings, right? I'm Ann Carlini with The Warning on Rock 105 and 95.5.

So this Saturday, get the kids dressed up and bring them trunk-or-treating to the Cherry Bowl Drive-In. Cartman's going to be there giving away Greta Van Fleet tickets and, of course, lots of candy, too. He'll be set up between 4 and 6. And then immediately following trunk-or-treat, they're going to show Casper at the drive-in. So make a whole night.

0: of it. It all happens at the Cherry Bowl Drive-In in Honor, Michigan. Cartman will be there between 4 and 6. So come on out and see us. Rock 105 and 95.5. I'm Ann Carlady.
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1: It's Cartman, and I'll be on the road at the Ellison Place in Gaylord for Shipshawana on the Road happening this Saturday and Sunday. 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

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I'm Ann Carlini. 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
2: I hate to bring up politics, but have you seen the latest on Abdul?
3: Abdul El-Sayed? That guy is pretty, I don't know, extreme, wouldn't you say?
2: I mean, I knew he was liberal, but now I saw he wants 4,000 criminals released from jail.
3: 4,000 criminals? What kind?
2: Oh, people in jail for murder. Rapists. You know, criminals.
3: Are you sure?
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3: Wait, I need to look it up.
2: Read it. 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El-Sayed said reducing prison population is, quote, essential.
3: He put that in writing? I think keeping criminals in jail is essential.
2: El-Sayed has a lot of dangerous ideas.
3: I mean, I could vote for a Democrat, but Abdul El-Sayed seems like a different kind of Democrat.
2: Seriously, different and dangerous.
3: Abdul El-Sayed, too dangerous for the U.S. Senate.
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So it's time to start collecting those pine cones and get paid for them. The Hiawatha National Forest is looking for jack pine cones and red pine cones. You can get up to $110 per bushel of red pine cones, $80 per bushel for jack pine cones. You know, a bushel's about, you know, 2 5-gallon buckets. You can drop those off in Munising, Rapid River, or St. Ignace. So, of course, it all goes to the Hiawatha National Forest. I'm Ann Carlini, Foo Fighters, on Rock 105 and 95.5.

0: Well, the Detroit Lions just got word that Brian Branch is coming back after the bye week. He's been on the injured list. So, you know, that will help with the safety for sure. But will it be enough? Let's find out what John Jansen has to say about that. Huddle Up with John Jansen happens every Friday morning at 8:15. Then I have the replay at 6:45. It's Huddle Up with John Jansen with Cartman Friday morning. 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
2: All right, Jennifer, 1 out of 4 people say they are turned on by this. 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
2: Flannel shirts. Okay. Interesting answer. Not the one I'm looking for. I have to know now. Are you a flannel shirt girl?
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0: Somewhere between Traverse City and Petoskey, a man is driving 38 miles an hour just chilling. 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

That is Wolfgang Van Halen. His dad, Eddie Van Halen, one of his guitars just sold at auction a few weeks ago for $2,734,000, making it the sixth priciest guitar ever sold at auction. So they seem to be auctioning off a lot of Eddie Van Halen guitars. So you can't hardly blame them, right? If Wolfgang doesn't want them, you know, it's money in the bank. I'm Ann Carlini, Pearl Jam on Rock 105 and 95.5.

0: Breaking Benjamin and their new one, Something Wicked, wraps it up for me. I'm Ann Carlini. I hope you have a good rest of your Wednesday night. Thanks for having me on. Until tomorrow, you've got it on Rock 105 and 95.5. Have a great night.
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We talk about taking care of your truck or car, changing the oil, checking the tires, paying attention when something doesn't sound right. 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It's about answers, support, and a team helping you through what comes next. Man Up isn't about pretending nothing can hurt you. It's about having the guts to do something about it.

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Thank Guy It's Friday is happening each week with Real Rock 105 and 95.5. Every Friday, Guy Dark will pick one lucky winner to score a Jimmy John's party platter stacked with sandwiches, chips, and cookies for the whole crew. 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